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I need a throne, not some razors. And who you think you are, screaming Hollywood burn? You really wanna stop it, then burn your sperm, 'cause it